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7: The top stories this hour. The Prime Minister is reportedly prepared to fight any challenge to his leadership. The Sun says Sir Keir Starmer's been calling his supporters over the weekend after Andy Burnham confirmed he'd stand if a contest is triggered. Authorities say at least 12 people have been shot and wounded near an annual community festival in Ohio in the United States. Police in the city of Toledo say a search for the perpetrators is still underway. The victims' ages range between 16 and 61, and two are in a critical condition. Joe Heffernan is the deputy police chief in Toledo.
8: It appears as though there was at least two shooters. I think they were probably shooting at each other, and what ended up happening was 12 people were struck with bullets. That's what we have right now.
7: Today marks the 100th day of the conflict between the US and Iran, although a ceasefire is technically still in place. Tehran's accused America of breaking that, while US President Trump says Iran's not agreeing to his peace terms. The leaders of France, Ukraine and Germany are meeting Sir Keir Starmer at number 10 later. They'll discuss ongoing support for Volodymyr Zelensky's war against Russia, a day after Ukrainian drone attack on St. Petersburg. Scotland received a big confidence boost ahead of the World Cup as they thumped Bolivia 4-0 in their final warm-up match. All four goals came in the first half, with new Rangers signing Lawrence Shankland opening the scoring in New Jersey. Manager Steve Clarke says it was a pleasing performance.
9: We worked a little bit this week on the shape of the team. 4-4-2 is the system that we've only recently gone towards with the two strikers. There's still a bit of work to be done. Some good moments today, but obviously some moments as well that I can see where we can do a little bit better.
7: And England began their World Cup warm-up matches with a 1-0 win over New Zealand. Thomas Tuchel played two separate 11s in each half in the heat in Tampa. England are in action again on Wednesday in a friendly against Costa Rica in Orlando. From Sky News, I'm Jenny Barsby.
10: Bright early Sunday morning, it's Neil Greenslade in for Greg Burns. Oasis. I missed the big gig last year, it's just a shame. Roll with it after Duran Duran on Nation.

What a song. Lotus Eaters, perfect this time in the morning. Just before 6:15, the first picture of you. More like that on Oasis Takeover at midday. This is Taylor next on Nation Radio.

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could absolutely watch Bohemian Rhapsody anytime, any day, all over again. It's so good. Queen on Nation Radio. It's Ariana Grande playing next. Why can't we be friends?

0: 80s bit, which is the Nation 80s takeover at midday today on Nation Radio. Boy Meets Girl. Next up is a bit of a Nation nugget. She became a big star with a couple of big songs next on Nation.
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0: The top stories at this hour. It's 100 days since the US and Israel launched an attack on Iran, killing the country's leaders and disrupting the world's economy. There is officially still a ceasefire in place with peace talks ongoing. That's despite American forces striking Iranian radar sites yesterday and shooting down drones launched by Iran towards the Strait of Hormuz. But on Friday, US President Donald Trump was sounding upbeat.
1: The negotiation itself has gone very well, actually. Very well.
2: Mr. President.
1: It could happen. I mean, if it happens, and it might not happen, you know, who knows? But if it happens, it could happen like over the weekend.
0: The leaders of France, Ukraine and Germany are meeting Keir Starmer at number 10 later. They'll discuss ongoing support for Volodymyr Zelensky's war against Russia, a day after a Ukrainian drone attack on St. Petersburg. MPs have questioned whether the Army's £6.3 billion Ajax armoured vehicle will ever be fit for combat. A House of Commons watchdog says there are serious concerns over noise and vibrations affecting crews. They warn expectations of maintenance checks every time it's stopped may be unrealistic in a war zone. Authorities across North America say they're well prepared for policing the largest ever World Cup. 48 teams are taking part in 104 matches during the tournament, which begins on Thursday. But it comes against the backdrop of America's conflict in Iran, as well as growing fears about AI-inspired disruption. Amit Kachir Patel, a special agent with the FBI's New York Bureau, insists safety measures are in place.
4: Planning for this started 2 years ago. So we have been constantly coordinating with our FBI Newark office, along with state, local partners to do the planning. And so there's a lot of good coordination going on.
0: Last night, England beat New Zealand in their warm-up match 1-0. Scotland took a convincing 4-0 victory over Bolivia. Wales lost to Romania. The Republic of Ireland drew with Canada.
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0: Cloudy and wet in the northwest, drier and warmer in the southeast today. That's the latest. I'm Michelle Ponting.
5: This is Nation just after 7 o'clock Sunday morning. It's Neil Green setting for Greg Burns. Little Mix on soon, George Benson. And here's a big anthem from Belinda Carlisle.

George Benson, Give Me the Night, Arm Nation Radio. Welcome to the weekend. Oh, the retro years are great this morning. Have them on from 9 o'clock. And these guys are touring on the Circus Tour with Take That. It's The Script and their brand new single, New Tenation.

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Carl, did you not get a lie-in? 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Just played you Human League, still a karaoke anthem from back in the day. And Texas Hold'em, so says Beyonce.

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0: Surrender later on today, actually 7 o'clock, so quite a long time away. It's a great listen. Steve Power, we're playing more songs like Talking Heads, Once in a Lifetime. 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
14: The top stories this hour. Authorities across North America say they're well prepared for policing the largest ever World Cup. 48 teams are taking part in 104 matches during the tournament, which begins on Thursday. But it comes against the backdrop of America's conflict in Iran, as well as growing fears about AI-inspired disruption. Amit Kachyapatel, a special agent with the FBI's New York Bureau, insists safety measures are in place.
15: Planning for this started 2 years ago. So we have been constantly coordinating with our FBI Newark office, along with state, local partners to do the planning. And so there's a lot of good coordination going on.
14: Serious questions have been raised over whether the Army's £6 billion fleet of Ajax armoured vehicles will ever be fit for combat. The House of Commons watchdog says there are concerns over noise and vibrations affecting crews. They warn expectations of maintenance checks every time it's stopped may be unrealistic in a war zone. At least 12 people have been wounded after a shooting near a festival in Ohio in the US. Police in Toledo say two people are in a critical condition and a manhunt's on for the suspects. So Keir Starmer's welcoming the leaders of France, Germany and Ukraine to Number 10 later to discuss ongoing support for Vladimir Zelensky's war with Russia. It comes a day after a Ukrainian drone attack hit targets in St. Petersburg. Russian leader Vladimir Putin's rejected in-person talks with Mr. Zelensky, saying he saw no point in a meeting. England began their World Cup warm-up matches with a 1-0 win over New Zealand. Thomas Tuchel played two separate 11s in each half in the heat in Tampa. Captain Harry Kane got the goal and says it was a useful exercise.
16: In stoppage time of the first half was a nicer feeling than if it went 0-0. But yeah, look, we're here for preparation. We're here for getting fitness, dealing with the heat, dealing with these type of pitches.
14: Elsewhere, Scotland beat Bolivia 4-0. Wales lost to Romania and the Republic of Ireland drew with Canada.
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14: 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That's the latest. I'm Michelle Ponting.
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0: love the retro years on Nation Ready this morning. From 9 o'clock, we're going from year after year, some absolute gems right here on Nation Radio. And then all the songs that didn't make it to number one, but they're still absolute monsters. They're on from 10 o'clock this morning right here on Nation.
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13: 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Are you?

0: It's like Stranger Things all over again with that. Still love it. End of the beginning on Nation Radio. Welcome to Sunday morning. I got some brilliant retro years next at 9 o'clock on Nation. Nation
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19: The top stories at this hour. A group of MPs says the government's delay in releasing a major plan to invest in defence has left the country less safe. The committee has also raised doubts that the Army's £6 billion fleet of Ajax armoured vehicles will ever be fit for combat. Reports this morning suggest the Prime Minister will fight any leadership bid if a contest is triggered. A newspaper is reporting Sir Keir Starmer has been calling his supporters over the weekend to drum up support. Today marks 100 days since the US US and Israel launched an attack on Iran. There's a ceasefire in place with talks ongoing, despite both Americans and Iranians firing at each other yesterday. Special screenings and beer garden events for the World Cup are being encouraged by the government. The Community Secretary, Steve Reed, says the fun police shouldn't stop sensible outdoor celebrations this month. And talking of pubs, Shania Twain performed at the Shackwell Arms in East London last night. The country singer's in town ahead of supporting Harry Styles at Wembley.
20: Now for the news here in East Yorkshire and Northern Lincolnshire. An independent councillor in North East Lincolnshire says claims about asylum seekers straining services are demonstrably false. Councillor Les Bonner won't back Reform UK's motion to end new placements, arguing the numbers are too small. Council leader Oliver Freeston insists the system is being exploited and it's impacting the borough. More from our reporter Rebecca Quarmby.
21: There's a sharp divide ahead of next month's council meeting as Councillor Bonner argues supporting limited numbers of asylum seekers is a positive step for the area. He highlights official figures showing fewer than 300 people in the resettlement scheme, while the council leader is pressing for action to halt placements and stronger border controls. The debate continues.
20: A Grimsby artist is pushing a message of forgiveness at the town's Fishing Heritage Centre. Annabelle McCourt's exhibition I'm Sorry, which opened yesterday, includes photography and interactive displays. Centre bosses hope it'll encourage conversation and attract visitors whilst it runs through the summer.
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20: Bright and warm today, but showers possible later on. 20 Celsius the high. That's the latest. I'm Richard Murray.
18: Now, the retro years.
0: The album was Listen Without Prejudice. It was a huge song for George Michael in 1990. Here comes Freedom 90 on the retro years.

0: We made it to 1994 with the Cornflake Girl, Tori Amos. Obviously, that massive song was Professional with it. It was all in the clubs as well. But she was doing her thing back then. This is Nation's Retro Year. Some good songs this morning, including something from Simply Red and Spice Girls next. Nation Radio.
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Well, the girl bands were doing that, Spice Girls, Wannabe. The boy bands were definitely Backstreet Boys, As Long As You Love Me, one of their biggest ever songs. This was in 1997 on the Retro Years from Nation.

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1: And that is this morning's Retro Years. 2001 is where we leave it for this morning. 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
0: The top stories at this hour. A group of MPs say the government's delay in releasing a major plan to invest in defence has left the country less safe. The Commons Account Committee has also raised doubts that the Army's £6 billion fleet of Ajax armoured vehicles will ever be fit for combat. The Prime Minister is reportedly insisting he won't back down and will stand in any Labour leadership contest that's triggered. Sir Keir Starmer will welcome leaders of France, Germany and Ukraine later to discuss ongoing support for Vladimir Zelensky's war with Russia. It comes as Russian leader Vladimir Putin says he won't meet the Ukrainian president for in-person talks. Today marks 100 days since the US and Israel launched an attack on Iran. There's a ceasefire in place with talks ongoing, despite both Americans and Iranians firing at each other yesterday. And the Tony Awards, that celebrates the best of American theatre, are taking place tonight in New York City. Harry Potter star Daniel Radcliffe is nominated for his role in one-man Broadway play Every Brilliant Thing.
18: Now for the news here in East Yorkshire and Northern Lincolnshire. An independent North East Lincolnshire councillor says claims about asylum seekers locally are demonstrably false and he won't support Reform UK's motion to end new placements, arguing their numbers don't strain services. Council leader Oliver Freeston says the system's being exploited and he wants the motion backed next month. More from our reporter Rebecca Quarmby.
19: Councillor Bonner points to government data showing only 267 asylum seekers in the borough and insists most are families, not a burden. He says supporting them is part of local values, while Council Leader Freeston says many people want tighter controls and fewer migrant placements. The debate is set to come to a head at the July Council meeting.
18: A new exhibition in Grimsby is encouraging us to think about the importance of moving on from difficult experiences. I'm Sorry by local artist Annabel McCourt at the Fishing Heritage Centre runs throughout the summer. Organisers say it aims to get people talking and reflecting on life experiences in a relaxed setting.
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18: Bright and warm today, but showers possible later on. 20 Celsius the high. That's the latest. I'm Richard Murray.
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21: 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Did you know Wheatus, Teenage Dirtbag, didn't get to number one? Neither did Toto, Africa, or this, Dua Lipa, Don't Stop.

0: Yes, what a tune that is. Wheaters, Teenage Dirtbag, Toto Africa, and Dua Lipa, Don't Start Now. Sunday morning. Hello.
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0: My name's Griffo. This is Nation Radio across Yorkshire. Thank you for checking us out this weekend. We are playing some of the biggest selling songs that didn't reach number one. All of those three didn't. Some crackers across the weekend as well. Yesterday I was surprised. Alex played Oasis, Wonderwall. I was always certain that was a number one song. Apparently kept off number one by Robson and Jerome, Unchained Melody. So more of that right across the weekend, right now on Nation Radio. It's Taylor Swift. I've got Go West to play.

0: hope your weekend's good. Sunday morning, Griffo here, back at Nation Radio across Yorkshire. Who remembers the music video to that? Go West, We Close Our Eyes. Peter Cox and Richard Drummey dancing around with what looked like car jacks in their hands covered in oil. Do you remember that? Were they mechanics or something? It was Taylor Swift and The Fate of Ophelia. Thank you for checking out the show. Didn't win Euro Millions on Friday, didn't win that. It's about 146 mil, wasn't it? But we have got your chance to win $750,000 coming up on Make Me a Winner and Luther Vandross and Janet Jackson next. Nation
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0: Which is the word? Is the word that you've heard? It was Luther Vandross and Janet Jackson, the best things in life are free. It seems to be raining every day at the minute, doesn't it? Nice start to Sunday morning. Pleasant and sunny at the moment. 21 the high today. Some light rain in the forecast this evening. Quite breezy too. I've been looking at the forecast in detail today. Don't ask me why, but I was having breakfast, so I thought I'd have a little nosy. Monday, Tuesday, Wednesday, looking like thundery showers. Thursday, rain. Do you know, the first day it's not going to rain in June, 17th of. Looking forward to that day, that is for certain. Right, make me a winner. Your chance to win big in June. We're giving away $750 every Friday. Angie was our winner on Friday. She was mega excited.
1: This has just made it for me. And my son's, I don't think he's going to believe me. I'll see when I phone my grandson and I'll see what happens and I'll go from there.
0: There you go. Make me a
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0: Get the son and the grandson on the old dog and bone and tell them they've won 750 grand. It's brilliant, that, isn't it? Angie, well done. We are thrilled for you. Want to be our next, Angie? Well, you can on Friday. It's a good chance. Get in the draw. You never know. It could be you. Worth a shot, right? 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Once you're done, you're done. 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
0: I've got Eric Carmen coming up from Dirty Dancing, and right now, Olivia Rodrigo. Good for you. 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

0: You know, Dirty Dancing's on my list of movies I've never ever seen. And I played Grease, Frankie Valli, before, and I've never seen Grease. Never seen Saturday Night Fever, only ever watched one James Bond. Bit strange, me, eh? Sunday morning, Griffo here. This is Nation Radio across Yorkshire. Hull FC's 2026 campaign continues next week. Got a home game and a Yorkshire derby too against Huddersfield Giants. Want to be there on Saturday? Well, go to nationplayer.com, select Nation Radio Yorkshire. You've got till midnight tonight to get in the draw with a chance of winning one of two sets of tickets of four for two adults and two kids. And you could be there cheering on Hull FC this coming Saturday with a Rembrandt's next and Whitney Houston.
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1: 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Are you?

One of those songs you can't help but sing along to, isn't it? Rembrandt's from Friends, I'll Be There For You, Sunday morning, Nation Radio. I was at my daughter's dance show last night, which lasted 2.5 hours, and she performed for just 6 minutes of it. So, spent most of the night watching other people's kids dancing, but it was a good laugh. Bit tired this morning. Essentials on the go. Got a brew and a bacon sandwich on the way. Just ordered it. It's coming soon. Now, where are you with this? Brown sauce or red sauce? I've gone half and half. Oh, I'm living wild. Sunday morning, Nation Radio. Somber homewrecker after $1 million bill. Here's Whitney.

0: Coming to Yorkshire end of August, playing Leeds Fest on the Bank Holiday weekend. That is Somba, Nation Radio across Yorkshire. Whitney before that, and Million Dollar Bill. I'm Griffo, where this weekend we're playing some of the biggest songs that didn't reach number one. And I've got three classics next that you'll be scratching your head thinking, how on earth didn't that get to number one? Like The Verve, Bittersweet Symphony. Hosea's in there, Take Me to Church, and Zara Larsson with Lush Life. 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
16: The top stories at this hour. A group of MPs has criticised the government for delaying the release of its defence spending plan, saying it's left the country less safe. The Commons Account Committee has also raised doubts that the Army's £6 billion fleet of Ajax armoured vehicles will ever be fit for combat. Three more people have been charged with violent disorder after protests in Southampton. Trouble broke out after a man was sentenced for the murder of student Henry Novak. Sir Keir Starmer's reportedly been drumming up support after the Mayor of Greater Manchester announced he would run against him in a leadership contest. The FBI says its security operation will make sure football fans are kept safe during the World Cup. Thousands of supporters will attend the 104 matches at this year's tournament across the US, Mexico and Canada. And Harry Potter star Daniel Radcliffe is up for a Tony Award tonight. The event celebrates the best of American theatre and is taking place in New York City. He's nominated for his role in one-man Broadway play Every Brilliant Thing.
17: Now for the news here in East Yorkshire and Northern Lincolnshire. An independent councillor in North East Lincolnshire says claims about asylum seekers straining services are demonstrably false. Councillor Les Bonner won't back Reform UK's motion to end new placements, arguing the numbers are too small. Council leader Oliver Freeston insists the system is being exploited and it's impacting the borough. More from our reporter Rebecca Quarmby.
18: There's a sharp divide ahead of next month's council meeting as Councillor Bonner argues supporting limited numbers of asylum seekers is a positive step for the area. He highlights official figures showing fewer than 300 people in the resettlement scheme, while the council leader is pressing for action to halt placements and stronger border controls. The debate continues.
17: A Grimsby artist is pushing a message of forgiveness at the town's Fishing Heritage Centre. Annabelle McCourt's exhibition I'm Sorry, which opened yesterday, includes photography and interactive displays. Centre bosses hope it'll encourage conversation and attract visitors whilst it runs through the summer.
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17: Bright and warm today, but showers possible later on. 20 Celsius the high. That's the latest. I'm Richard Murray.
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It's a dark old song, Matt. It's got such a great voice. How on earth didn't that get to number one? Take Me to Church. Zara Larsson, who still streams inside the top 50 on Spotify with Lush Life, and The Verve, who now get 100% royalties to Bittersweet Symphony, thanks to the Rolling Stones. Right, Sunday morning on Nation, currently on an American tour. This is Ella Langley. Just one.

0: by any Cannibals from the 80s on Nation Radio across Yorkshire. Have you ever fallen in love? Good cover version. Before that, Ella Langley, A Lady Is In Such High Demand in America. She's only 27. She's currently on an American tour. She played Nashville on Friday night and two gigs in a day yesterday, Lexington, KY, and also Pittsburgh, PA. Griffo here, how you doing? Last week on this, what's the name of the game was The Price is Right, the original TV show with Leslie Crowther. Come on down. So here's today's game show. All we need to know is the title. Think you know it? 07740938500. Even I get this one, I think, today. What's the name of the game? What's at me now? Give you a shout whether you're right or wrong. Sunday morning on Nation. Ba-ba-dam. 07740938500 on the WhatsApp. And let's see how many people can get that right for Sunday morning. I know it's early. I know you're tired, but have a crack. Well, it's simply the lunch break, wouldn't it? Madonna on the way in just a minute. I've got Womack and Womack. Plus, on Friday, we will give away another £750,000. I'll tell you how you can get an entry in next. Nation
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0: just to let you know, my bacon sandwich arrived about 5 minutes ago, and it's gone already. Greedy me. Didn't touch the sides, but it was much needed today. It really was. It was Macy Gray I try. Morning, I'm Griffo. We're playing my game at the moment. It's called What's the Name of the Game? Cos. Classic game show off the telly. You just got to tell me the name of it. 07740938500 on WhatsApp. Gary first, Ryan Hessel. Well done, Gary. Followed by Janet and Kim off for afternoon cocktail scene. That's all right, isn't it? Sunday and that. Down Beverly Road. Samantha's got it right as well. She's in... Where is she? She's in Pocklington. That's where she is. 07740938500. Answer coming up. Make me a winner.
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0: 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And guess what? This coming Friday, we've got another guaranteed 750K. 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
0: 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I think you know the one. First, Marshmello and Jonas Brothers.
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0: to hear that song at Nation Radio, I just want to book a holiday or be poolside with a pina colada or an iced banana daiquiri. Has that effect on me, right? Madonna on Nation Radio across Yorkshire and La Isla Bonita. It was Marshmello, Jonas Brothers and Leave Before You Love Me. And this is What's the Name of the Game for Sunday Morning on Nation. Lee in Hessel, right today. Well done, Lee. Karen's got it right as well. She's in Brigg. Jeanette at Kingswood. Well done, Jeanette. And David Ho as well remembers this show coming on air for the first time with Noel Edmonds. Not a big fan of Stephen Mulhern, though, Griffo. But you can't like everything, can you? Let's be honest. And Stephen Mulhern is on a lot of things, isn't he? Steve Smalley, well done to you as well. Answer coming up. 07749 38500 on WhatsApp. You've still got, what, another 5 minutes or so to get a guess in. Whether you're right or wrong, I will give you a mention on the show. No wrong guesses, though, yet. And just before 12, I get on Ray next, Where's My Husband, and a legendary song from the 80s from Paul Simon. Hang on. Nation
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1: Nation Radio across Yorkshire, Sunday morning with the best variety of hits. Foxy's on today from 4, the Nation Network chart show. 3 cracking years, 85, 91 and 2003. And can you believe 2003, so many years ago, it feels quite recent, and some of the songs you'll be like, really? That old? Foxy, 4 o'clock, Nation Network chart show here on Nation Radio. Did you get the answer to what's the name of the game? Some late guesses here. Always get late guesses. Alison in Grimsby waiting for the clue about Noel Edmonds and Stephen Mulhern, weren't you? Come on, be honest. Tim in Withernsea also, right, making Sunday lunch at the moment, Griffo. Keep the good tunes coming. Well, I will next for you. The game was Deal or No Deal. Have you watched it since Stephen Mulhern's taken over? I don't mind him, you know. There's a lot of people moaning about Stephen Mulhern on the show today. Anyway, we'll do another one next Sunday after 11 o'clock on Nation. This weekend, of course, the biggest songs that didn't reach number one. And I've got three next you'll be scratching your head about. Journey, Don't Stop Believing, not a number one. Tracy Chapman, Fast Car, but the biggest one, Aha, Take On Me. Nation
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20: The top stories at this hour. The Deputy Prime Minister says he would back Sir Keir Starmer in any Labour leadership contest if one was triggered. His comments come as the Prime Minister reportedly phoned allies this weekend to tell them he would fight to keep his job. A group of MPs have warned that ongoing delays in the government's defence investment plan is harming the military and undermining the UK's credibility among allies. The Public Accounts Committee is also doubtful a £6 billion fleet of armoured vehicles will ever be combat ready. Three more people have been charged with violent disorder following last week's protests in connection with Henry Novak's murder. Demonstrators took to the streets near the place where the student was stabbed in Southampton. It brings the total number of people charged after disorder in the city to 14. And special screenings and beer garden events for the World Cup are being encouraged by the government. Community Secretary Steve Reid says the fun police shouldn't stop what he's describing as sensible outdoor celebrations this month.
21: Now for the news here in East Yorkshire and Northern Lincolnshire. An independent North East Lincolnshire councillor says claims about asylum seekers locally are demonstrably false and he won't support Reform UK's motion to end new placements, arguing their numbers don't strain services. Council leader Oliver Freeston says the system's being exploited and he wants the motion backed next month. More from our reporter Rebecca Quarmby.
22: Councillor Bonner points to government data showing only 267 asylum seekers in the borough and insists most South families not a burden. He says supporting them is part of local values, while Council Leader Freeston says many people want tighter controls and fewer migrant placements. The debate is set to come to a head at the July Council meeting.
21: A new exhibition in Grimsby is encouraging us to think about the importance of moving on from difficult experiences. I'm Sorry by local artist Annabelle McCourt at the Fishing Heritage Centre runs throughout the summer. Organisers say it aims to get people talking and reflecting on life experiences in a relaxed setting.
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21: Bright and warm today, but showers possible later on. 20 Celsius the high. That's the latest. I'm Richard Murray.
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24: Sunday Lunch is on the go, just a little after 12. My name's Griffo, and these songs didn't get to number one, surprisingly. Tracy Chapman's in there, Journey.

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1: This weekend on Nation Radio across Yorkshire, some of the biggest songs that didn't reach number one. Aha surprised me out of those three. Take On Me from 85. It was Journey, Don't Stop Believing. And Tracy Chapman, The Impeccable, Fast Car. And another three just after 1 o'clock. Right now, it's the 80s Takeover. Want to select your favourite 80s song? Maybe you got Sunday lunch on the go. Maybe you're heading out with the kids. Maybe you're working a shift today leading from the front. Get in touch. 07740 938 500. Tell me your favourite tune from the best decade. With this, what a tune, the Pet Shop Boys. It's a Sin.

0: Sunday. Call me, Nation Radio, Sunday afternoon. My name's Griffo, playing you the best variety of 80s. Let's be honest, the decade icons were made. Everybody had a soft spot for Debbie Harry back in the day, right? It was the Pet Shop Boys and It's a Sin. And Mark's listening at the moment, cooking Sunday lunch in Hessel. He said, Griffo, any chance of some Kool & the Gang? Don't care which one. I'll play one by Kool & the Gang you don't hear very often on the radio. Get ready for that. Eurythmics on the way for Debs in Gull and Howard Jones in minutes with What Is Love.
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0: across Yorkshire playing for Mark in Hessel, who's doing roast beef, Yorkshire puddings, roast potatoes, all the trimmings and a bit of gravy on top for all the family. I can smell it from here. Good deal roast beef and Yorkshire puddings do today. Maybe a carvery later. Do you ever go big plate on the carvery? Stack it high and wobble out. Goodness me, that'll be me later. Proclaimers before that, Letter from America on the 80s Takeover, powered by Nation Play. 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

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Nation Radio, Griffo on till 2 o'clock. Then Mark Collins through the afternoon. Foxy's here with the Nation Network chart show with 3 classic years at 4. Beat Surrender, Steve Power tonight 7. And Mark Franklin ends the day with Chilled Nation at 9 o'clock. 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

0: Johnny Original was Shocking Blue, and then Bananarama were with Stock, Aitken and Waterman back in the 1980s, and probably did their best work there with Venus on Nation Radio, where this weekend we're playing some of the biggest selling songs that didn't reach number one. And another few next that might surprise you from the original Trolls film, Justin Timberlake, Can't Stop the Feeling. Sounds like the theme tune to Fraggle Rock, doesn't it? Florence and the Machine's in there too, and Snow Patrol. You'll get them and more after the news, which is next. Nation
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17: The top stories at this hour. MPs have warned that the government's delay in releasing plans for defence spending is undermining the UK's credibility amongst allies. The Public Accounts Committee says the hold-up in publishing the defence investment plan is squandering opportunities to modernise the armed forces. It's also doubtful a £6 billion fleet of armoured Ajax vehicles will ever be combat ready. Former Defence Minister Tobias Elwood says it's a bad situation.
18: No new money means no contracts can be signed, and everything from hunter-killer submarines, cyber defences, even secure satellites, Skynet, is still in its bubble wrap sitting on the ground. So delays in upgrading our UK defence is now putting the country in danger.
17: Three more people have been charged with violent disorder following last week's protests in connection with Henry Novak's murder. Demonstrators took to the streets near the place where the student was stabbed in Southampton in December. It brings the total number of people charged after disorder in the city to 14. The Prime Minister will host the leaders of France, Germany and Ukraine at number 10 this afternoon to discuss ongoing support for Volodymyr Zelensky's war with Russia. The meeting comes in the wake of a large-scale drone attack on Russia's second-largest city, St. Petersburg. Reform UK will be the target of a speech by the General Secretary of the GMB at the Union's annual Congress later. Gary Smith will describe the party as union bashers who are nothing more than rebadged Tories. He'll tell the delegates that Reform UK championed the policies that have left such deep scars in our communities. England are back in West Palm Beach and resting after winning last night's friendly before the World Cup. Harry Kane scored the goal that got them past New Zealand. He's told us it's a special feeling heading into another competition.
19: We go into it with, you know, high expectations. So, yeah, for me, I'm just excited for this thing to get going. I feel as good as I've ever felt and it can't come soon enough.
17: And England have beaten New Zealand by 115 runs in the first test at Lord's. Gus Atkinson got the winning wicket.
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17: Well, it looks like it's going to be wet and breezy across the north and west this afternoon. Brighter elsewhere. That's the latest. I'm Michelle Ponty.
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20: And I've got three massive ones to play next. Just a little after one, I'm Griffo. Sunday Lunch is go with Flo and the Machine, Snow Patrol chasing cars, and now Justin Timberlake.

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1: Hello, Griffo here. The biggest variety of hits playing right now across East Yorkshire and Northern Lincolnshire. Sunday afternoon with Florence and the Machine. You Got the Love. These are the songs this weekend. Some of the biggest selling songs in this country that didn't reach number one, and that didn't. The Source and Candy Staten didn't originally either. Snow Patrol, Chasing Cars, what a quality tune. And Justin Timberlake, that to me sounds like a theme tune to Fraggle Rock. It was from the original Trolls film. And Can't Stop the Feeling. Another three with Mark Collins today, just after two, right here on Nation Radio. Thanks for checking us out. Make me aware of details on the way. Your chance on Friday to win £750,000. Now, Alex Warren.

0: about you, we know the football season has ended and Hull City are playing in the Premier League next season, which has got us very excited. I'm missing footy the last couple of weekends. How about you? That was the Champions League final last weekend. But this time next week, we will be football crazy with the World Cup. With Prince on the way next and Jamiroquai, Virtue Insanity. Nation
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0: My name's Griffo. Hello, Sunday afternoon. Well done to Angie on Friday Night Drive Time, winning £750,000.
2: You just made it for me. And my son's, I don't think he's going to believe me. I'll see when I phone my grandson, and I'll see what happens, and I'll go from there. Make me a
0: winner! With Nation Player. Angie was actually sunbathing on holiday in Spain when she found out the big news, winning £750,000. The money will help her severely disabled grandson, Ollie, whose home adaptions cost something in the region of £400,000. And she couldn't wait to tell her son and also her husband, who was actually at the bar on holiday. What a holiday they're having now. Big celebrations. You could be our next winner, because every single Friday in June, there's a guaranteed £750,000 to be won. Get in on this. I know it's Sunday. We've got quite a few days before we do the next giveaway next Friday. No time like the present, getting nice and early, right? Early bird always gets the worm. That's what they say, isn't it? That's what my granddad always used to say. 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Lines close. Like I say, Friday at 5 o'clock when somebody's going to win the lot, and you could be our next, Angie, you know. Get in there. You never know. Could be you. Good luck. Got everything crossed for you. Text the word play to 65115. Make me a winner. 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
0: 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It was Prince and Kiss, and right now Dermot Kennedy and

0: In the 80s, we are Nation Radio. Mark Collins not too far off at two. Continuing the weekend of the biggest selling songs that didn't get to number one. I've got another three to go before Mark. In fact, I've got one of my all-time favourite songs you don't hear too often from the 1970s. I'll be singing my head off to Odyssey. Jess Glynn's in there too, and Teddy Swims Mr. Know-It-All in a few minutes. Hang on.
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0: Loving a bit of that Teddy Swims, Nation Radio across Yorkshire. That is Mr. Know-It-All. Plan for the afternoon, go on a dog walk. I can't be bothered cooking Sunday roast today, so I might try and hunt myself down a carvery and go sit there for a couple of hours and have a nice feast. Hopefully I'll make it back in time for tomorrow morning's show at 10. Get ready, Mark Collins next with biggest songs that didn't reach number one. Nation Radio. With Natalie Imbruglia, George Ezra and Beyonce.
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16: The top stories this hour. The Deputy Prime Minister says he's spoken to the US Vice President, who blamed the murder of student Henry Novak on mass migration. David Lammy says he told JD Vance he disagreed with the leader's calls for righteous anger over the case in Southampton. Former Conservative Chancellor and Health Secretary Jeremy Hunt thinks the second in command at the White House should stay out of the situation.
17: I appreciate that government ministers have to be careful, but what I would say, as not being a government minister, is that I think America has far bigger problems when it comes to race relations than we do.
16: Next, the Prime Minister is hosting the presidents of Ukraine and France and Germany's Chancellor this afternoon. Volodymyr Zelensky, Emmanuel Macron and Friedrich Merz are visiting Downing Street to discuss ongoing support for Ukraine as the war with Russia continues. Ukrainian MP Kira Rudik is also hopeful the leaders will choose a chief negotiator.
18: One of the cases of the meeting of President Zelensky with European leaders would be picking perhaps the negotiator or somebody who may have a chance on bringing Putin to a certain kind of deal.
16: A crash in Teesside has left two teenage boys in a life-threatening condition. Four other people were taken to hospital after two cars collided in Saltburn Lane in Saltburn yesterday afternoon. Cleveland police are appealing for witnesses and footage. The Prime Minister has reportedly declared he won't back down from a leadership challenge. It's believed Sir Keir Starmer phoned key supporters to tell them he will fight to keep his job if a contest is triggered. A village in Lancashire has experienced its second earthquake in less than a month. People living in Silverdale and surrounding areas described hearing a big thud and a loud bang last night. The British Geological Survey confirmed a 2.2 magnitude tremor was recorded, which is small on the Richter scale. And England's cricketers have won the first test of the summer. They beat New Zealand by 115 runs on day four at Lord's. The tourists were bowled out for 138 in their second innings.
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16: Staying wet and breezy in northern and western areas, but brighter and drier elsewhere. That's the latest. I'm Johnny Freeman.
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14: the biggest selling songs that didn't reach number one.
19: Good afternoon. It's 2 minutes past two. This is Mark Collins here on Nation Radio. And continuing with the number two theme, here are three songs that only made it to number two.

Well, all weekend here on Nation Radio, we've been playing you those huge songs that just didn't quite make it to the number one spot. And there are three number twos for you. Halo from Beyonce, a song that was originally intended for Leona Lewis, got to number two in 2009. From 2018, George Ezra with Paradise only made it to number two. And from 1997, a song that sold a million copies in the UK alone, 4 million copies worldwide, and it spent 3 weeks at number two. Natalie Imbruglia and Torn. And we'll wrap up our nearly reaching number ones weekend just after 3 o'clock this afternoon with three more songs that just didn't quite make it to the top.

0: is Michael Jackson's greatest album. I don't get me wrong, I love Thriller and I love Bad as well. But for me, Off the Wall, love it. Rock With You on Nation Radio, and before that, Gracie Abrams with That's So True. Good afternoon. Welcome to Sunday Afternoon Show. If you've just joined us, this is Mark Collins. I'll be with you through till 4 o'clock this afternoon. Nation
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0: Barry White on Nation Radio. You see the trouble with me. And before that, I played you Busted with Year 3000. So £750,000 was given away on Friday. Guess what? We found another £750,000 to give away.
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How's the castle built of people you pretend to care about? 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I see the parties and diamonds sometimes when I close my eyes. 6 months of torture you sold to some forbidden paradise. 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

0: ready to perform live at Wembley Stadium next month. He's got three shows there. Bruno Mars with his current song, I Just Might, here on Nation Radio, where we wrap up our songs that nearly reached number one weekend with songs on the way from Fleetwood Mac, Shut Up and Dance, and Ed Sheeran after the latest news headlines next at 3 o'clock.
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16: The top stories this hour. The Deputy Prime Minister has revealed he's told his counterpart in America he was wrong to claim the murder of a student in Southampton was due to issues with immigration. David Lammy's been speaking to the US Vice President J.D. Vance after he made comments about the death of 18-year-old Henry Novak. Mr. Lammy says he reminded the leader too of the wishes of Henry's family.
17: It's not helpful to tweet in this way, partly because of what the Novak family have asked for and reminded him about their desire not to make this an issue of division and hatred.
16: Next, the Prime Minister is hosting the leaders of France, Germany and Ukraine in London this afternoon. A meeting is taking place at Downing Street to discuss ongoing support for the Ukrainian response to the war with Russia. Israel's Prime Minister has confirmed forces have carried out strikes on Lebanon's capital, Beirut. Benjamin Netanyahu says a terrorist command centre in a Hezbollah stronghold was targeted. It comes as Israeli police look for more suspects following a series of shootings near the occupied West Bank, which left one person dead. An investigation is taking place into a suspected hit-and-run in Lincolnshire, which left a primary school-aged boy seriously injured. The child was struck by a car which didn't stop in the Haven Village area of Boston yesterday evening. Police are questioning a 27-year-old man who lives locally but was arrested in Norfolk. One of the largest emergency training exercises has taken place at London's Canary Wharf. Around 1,000 people helped test the response of police officers, paramedics, security staff and others to terror attacks. And England's cricketers have bounced back from their Ashes defeat away in Australia. They beat New Zealand by 115 runs in the first test at Lord's. Ben Stokes' side dismissed their opponents for 138 before lunch on day four.
18: I thought the way that we identified the conditions that was in front of us this week and identified the way that we thought we needed to go about it, we did that very quickly, and I think that's a huge contribution.
16: The hosts lead these three-match series 1-0.
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16: Staying wet and breezy in northern and western areas, but brighter and drier elsewhere. That's the latest. I'm Johnny Freeman.
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inspired by the lead singer's girlfriend asking him to dance in a club in America. Walk the Moon with Shut Up and Dance on Nation Radio, made number 4 in 2014. Before that, from the album Rumours from 1977, Dreams from Fleetwood Mac, a song that has been in the charts 7 times. And it sold 4.2 million copies. And Castle on the Hill from Ed Sheeran, which got to number 2 in 2017. It was kept off the top spot by Ed Sheeran and Shape of You. He released both songs at exactly the same time. Shape of You went to number 1. And Castle on the Hill, my favourite Ed Sheeran song, only made it to number 2.

0: song written by Billy Bragg and sung beautifully by Kirsty MacColl. A New England on Nation Radio and Opalite from Taylor Swift prior to that. Good afternoon. Thanks for choosing Nation Radio this Sunday afternoon. This is Mark Collins. I'll be with you through till 4. Nation Network chart show from 4 till 7. And then 7 o'clock tonight, Beat Surrender with Steve Power. He takes you back to the days of New Wave, New Romantics, Punk, Ska and Two Tone. Those days that really formed your music taste back in the late 70s and early 80s. That's Steve Powers, Beat Surrender from 7. And then from 9 o'clock tonight, if you've had a bit of a hectic weekend, you can chill out with Chilled Nation. Mark Franklin with the best chilled songs from the 80s and 90s from 9 till 11.
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0: So many artists have had the hit Let's Dance. David Bowie, Chris Montez, Five, and of course Chris Rea amongst them as well. Let's Dance from Chris Rea and Millennium from Robbie Williams before that here on Nation Radio.
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0: still one of my favourite albums ever, The Joshua Tree. I can tell you exactly where I was when I heard it for the very first time. It's made such an impression on me. With or Without You from The Joshua Tree, it's You Too here on Nation Radio. And before that, Flowers from Miley Cyrus. 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

0: Livia Dean with Man I Need wraps up a Sunday afternoon show here on Nation Radio. Thank you very much for your company. Stick around though. Foxy's next with the Nation Network chart show. This week he will be counting down the top tens from June of 1985, 1991 and 2003. As the man says, it's what your Sunday afternoons were made for.
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5: It's my favourite time of the week, Sunday afternoon across the UK, with 3 hours, 3 years, and three brilliant top tens to count down for you. I hope you're having a good weekend so far. Later, we're going to roll back to 85 and 2003, but we'll start this afternoon 35 years ago, back in 1991, the year that saw the collapse of the Soviet Union. We saw the end of the Persian Gulf War, Operation Desert Storm, and South Africa passed laws starting to end apartheid. The big movies, Disney's Beauty and the Beast, Robin Hood, Prince of Thieves, and the biggest movie by a mile, Arnie in Terminator 2, Judgment Day.
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5: I think I was trying to do an Arnold Schwarzenegger impression there, but it just got messed up. Anyway, look, we mentioned one of the biggest movies of the year was Robin Hood, Prince of Thieves, and from it, it was Everything I Do, I Do It For You from Bryan Adams.

We've rolled the club back 35 years. We're in June 1991, and the number one album was the self-titled album from Seal, and from it, Crazy, inspired by the crazy events between 1989 and 1990, in particular, the fall of the Berlin Wall. Now, this was actually Seal's first single, well, as Seal, following his guest vocals on Adamski's hit, Killer. Crazy became a huge international hit, peaking at number two here in the UK and earning him an Ivor Novello Award for songwriting. Right before that, getting all the airplay, Bryan Adams' Everything I Do It For You. It ended up spending 16 weeks at number one when it got released on the 13th of July, but at this time it was getting all the airplay, pre-release to the radio stations, and we were absolutely hammering it. Everything I Do It For You, Bryan Adams was getting all the airplay. So, airplay and album track sorted, and a great top 10 is on the way. I hope that radio's turned up really loud, because you're going to want to. And into the top 10 biggest songs from June 1991 we go with Kenny Thomas, Thinking About.

0: A Sunday afternoon across the UK. We've rolled the clock back to June 1991. It is a brilliant top 10. At 10, it was Kenny Thomas, Thinking About Your Love, from Islington, North London. Used to be a boxer and a BT technician before starting a career as a professional singer. This was by far his biggest hit. One above at 9, it was Kylie and Shocked. Peaked at number 6, written by the legendary Stock, Aitken and Waterman team. Mike Stock said he was inspired by the writings of Virginia Woolf and is meant to invoke a trip with this song. It's from a third studio album, Rhythm of Love. And above that, Crystal Waters' Gypsy Woman, La Da Dee, based around a true story where she met a homeless woman outside the Mayfair Hotel in Washington, D.C., who she then read about in the local newspaper, ended up writing a song. Right, 10-9-8 are sorted, coming up at number 7. A song that was originally a massive hit back in 1967.
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0: Right, at number seven, The Doors and Light My Fire, which was originally released back in 1967, and it only made number 49 on the UK charts then. It ended up getting re-released in 91, ended up in the top 10 second time around. What a song.
1: You

Sunday afternoon across the UK. Neil Fox here with the Nation Network Chart Show and the sixth biggest selling song from June 1991. R.E.M., Shiny Happy People, with a really distinctive female vocal on that from Kate Pearson from the B-52s. Now, I don't know whether you knew this little bit of trivia about the song. When they made the original unaired pilot of Friends, that was the theme song. But R.E.M. wouldn't let it be used for the main show. Crazy. So that's when the producers had to commission the Rembrandts to do that song, I'll Be There For You. But it could have been R.E.M. and Shiny Happy People if they'd been happy to license the song. Right, one above at number five. This single was released for the third time in 1991. Originally came out in 1984, then again in 1985, when it ended up at number two to another Madonna hit, Into the Groove. Holiday. Re-released in 1991.

0: I forgot just how gorgeous that track was. Beverly Craven and Promise Me, lead single from her debut album. A British singer, and she had released that back in 1990, but it didn't do anything. Then she did some TV appearances. She went on a successful UK tour, and it ended up peaking at number three. So, 35 years ago, who was at number one? Well, it's an all-American affair. The top three are on the way next.
1: 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So add stickers, your handwriting, and your favourite photos, plus get 20% off with code DAD20. 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

0: 25 years. June 1991, the third biggest selling song, Cher, the Shoop Shoop song. Originally a hit for Betty Everett in 1964, but Cher revived it for the movie Mermaids. One above at two, a lady who was enormous in the world of Christian music in America, Amy Grant, who wrote this for her daughter, Millie, who was just 6 weeks old at the time. This was Amy Grant's first big hit as a solo artist, ended up as an American number one. So, which other American band also with their debut song ended up on top of the UK charts? You'll find out in just a moment.
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0: by the power. Right, Kylie Minogue. What's at 9?
1: 8.
0: Based around a true story, Gypsy Woman, La Da Dee, is Crystal Waters at 8.
1: 7.
0: Originally released back in 1967, but more successful in the UK when it was re-released, it ended up at 7. Could have been the theme from Friends, eh? Shiny Happy People, R.E.M.
1: 5.
0: On its third release in 1991, it ended up in the top 10.
1: 4.
0: Promise Me. It's Beverly Craven.
1: 3.
0: It was a massive song on the movie Mermaids. It was Cher at 3.
1: 2.
0: Oh, baby, baby. For our little daughter. Amy Grant's at 2.
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0: We've rolled the clock back 35 years to June 1991. The biggest selling song, Colour Me Bad, I Wanna Sex You Up, with their debut song. They ended up having two more number ones in America, but this was their only number one song here in the UK, where it ended up spending 3 weeks. So I'm getting all the airplay. Everything I do it for you. Bryan Adams from Robin Hood, Prince of Thieves, the biggest movie of the year. And the number one album was the self-titled Seal album, and from it, we played Crazy. Right, 91 sorted. We're rolling forward to 2003 in a moment.
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0: We are heading back to 2003 now, the year of the US-led invasion of Iraq, the tragic Space Shuttle Columbia disaster, and Britney Spears and Madonna kissed at the VMAs. Remember that? Big movies, The Matrix Reloaded, the brilliant Finding Nemo, and number one, Lord of the Rings, Return of the King.
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0: Go got the top 10 biggest selling songs from 23 years ago on the way. A track from the number one album, but we'll start with a song that really is super infectious and was getting all the airplay. Junior Senior.

0: 2003, and the number one album was the debut album from Justin Timberlake as a solo artist out of NSYNC, and Justified. It had four great songs on it, Like I Love You, Cry Me a River, Rock Your Body, and that song, Senorita. Before that, getting all the airplay out of Denmark, came musical duo Junior Senior, which had a brilliant video to this. Move Your Feet was getting all the airplay. Justin Timberlake was the number one album, and a great top 10 is on the way. Get it cranked up.
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0: So into the top 10 we go, back in June 2003. Right, model turned actor Jennifer Ellison, probably best known for playing Emily Shadwick in Brookie. This was the first of only two songs for her, though, right, originally done by Transvision Van. Her version of Baby I Don't Care was a 10.

0: celebrate him properly with a moon pig, because his standard card could never say it all. Add stickers made just for him, videos he'll play on repeat, and your favourite photos. Plus get 20% off with code DAD20, because this Father's Day, everyone deserves a...
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I did say it was a brilliant top 10. Justin Timberlake and Rock Your Body was at 7, and One Above at 6. Room 5 and Make Love, sampling the voice of Oliver Cheatham from his 83 hit Get Down Saturday Night. This ended up peaking at number 1 in the UK, where it spent 4 weeks. Right, One Above at 5. This is such a clever and classy duet. Sometimes in life you feel the fight is over.

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At number 5, a classy duet, Craig David, with a little help from Sting, with his song Shape of My Heart, also contributing to the backing vocals. One above at 4, the second song to come from their debut album, Sound of the Underground. It was Girls Aloud and No Good Advice. 10 to 4 sorted, the top 3 biggest selling songs from 23 years ago are on the way, with an absolute epic track at number 1. Come on, get it turned up.

0: The Johnny Cash musical, The Ballad of Johnny and June, is the electrifying new musical, celebrating the life, love and hits of Johnny Cash and June Carter Cash. 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The Ballad of Johnny and June is playing at Hull New Theatre from the 14th to the 18th of July. 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
17: We've rolled the clock back to June 2003. Here come the three biggest selling songs. This song ended up peaking at number three for Wayne Wonder. Ended up being his most successful song ever. Wayne Wonder, No Letting Go. Hits.

0: We are back in June 2003. Third biggest selling song, Wayne Wonder, with his biggest song in the UK, No Letting Go. At two, Delta Goodrum, Lost Without You. It was a second number one in our home country, Australia. Top 10 in loads of other countries, including here. She ended up as a coach on The Voice, hosts a Christmas concert every year, and of course represented Australia in Eurovision this year with a great song called Eclipse, which I have to say was probably my favourite and I thought was going to win. What do I know? Right, 10 to 2 is sorted. Which epic song was at number one 23 years ago? Get it cranked up. It's an absolute corker.
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0: Out of Brookside came Jennifer Ellison with her cover of Baby, I Don't Care.
1: 9.
0: She's always been a fighter. She's Christina Aguilera. Such a classic for Shania Twain, Forever and For Always, at 8.
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0: their debut album, The Sound of the Underground, came Girls Aloud and No Good Advice.
1: 3.
0: Wayne Wonder, No Letting Go. He was at 3.
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0: And she was Lost Without You, Delta Goodrum, at 2.
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0: We roll the clock back 23 years to June 2003. And the biggest selling song from their debut album, Fallen. It's an absolute classic. Bring Me to Life, Evanescence.

0: What a great song. The biggest selling song back in June 2003, Bring Me to Life, Evanescence. The song that was getting all the airplay 23 years ago was Junior Senior, and Move Your Feet, the number one album, was Justified, the debut solo album from Justin Timberlake and from its Senorita. So we'll look back at 2003 sorted. Let's roll back to 1985 for our final hour.
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0: So this afternoon, we've already been back to 2003 and 1991. For this final hour, we're going to roll back 41 years into 1985. That was the year the wreck of the Titanic was found in the North Atlantic. Mikhail Gorbachev becomes the new Soviet leader. The year of the historic Live Aid concerts in London and Philadelphia. And some great movies around. Rocky IV, Beverly Hills Cop, and number one, Back to the Future.
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0: Got some brilliant songs to play for you before Steve Power at 7. Going to play you the song that was getting all the airplay, the top 10 biggest sellers, but we're going to start with a song that comes from the number one album that month, our favourite shop, the Style Council, and from it, The Walls Come Tumbling Down. What a tune.

41 years into June 1985, the song getting all the airplay was the biggest hit from the family group DaBarge, the first hit song of many written by the legendary Diane Warren, who's written so many incredible songs over the years. There's Rhythm of the Night by DaBarge, before that from the number one album, Our Favourite Shop, the most successful Style Council album, and Walls Come Tumbling Down. So, airplay track, album track, both sorted, and a superb top 10 is ready for you. I do hope you're having a nice Sunday afternoon. I'm Neil Fox. It's the final hour of the Nation Network Chart Show, and here we go with the top 10 biggest sellers from June 1985. Right, first up at 10, one of two top 10 hits for Skritti Politti and The Word Girl.

in a Sunday afternoon feel-good across the UK. We're back in June 1985. Scritti Politti, the word girl, was at number 10. Billy Ocean, Suddenly, the title track of his first album with his new record label, Jive Records. That was at number 9, and one above at 8. Well, a feel-good classic, and with a video that MTV literally played on repeat when it came out in 1985. Katrina and the Waves and Walking on Sunshine. Right, coming up at number 7, see if you can name the song. Queen drummer Roger Taylor plays drums and produced the track. Rick Parfitt from Status Quo played lead guitar on this, and there was a Geordie actor turned vocalist, singing the song.

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Don't miss The Terrible Tudors and The Awful Egyptians at the New Theatre from the 25th to the 27th of June. Packed with amazing 3D special effects. It's like nothing you've ever seen before. Horrible Histories live on...

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12: So here comes the seventh biggest selling song back in June 1985. It was originally a hit for Rose Royce back in 1978 and then got covered by Jimmy Nail. Love Don't Live Here Anymore.

Sunday afternoon across the UK. Foxy here. It's the Nation Network Chart Show. We're back in June 1985 with Jimmy Nail, Love Don't Live Here Anymore at number 7. Yep, with Queen drummer Roger Taylor on drums and Rick Parfitt, Status Quo on lead guitar. One above at 6, An Emotion Obsession, written by some amazing songwriters that did Tina Turner's The Best, Pat Benatar's Love is a Battlefield. It was the debut single for An Emotion, and it was their biggest hit, Obsession. One above at number 5, a track that gained Madonna her first ever Grammy nomination. Right, the track, Crazy For You. Recorded in just one take, featured on the soundtrack for Vision Quest, where Madonna also cameoed as a singer at a local restaurant, if you didn't know. Yeah, got a Grammy nomination for Best Female Pop Vocal Performance. Crazy For You, Madonna at 5.

0: In June 1985, it was Steve Arrington, Feel So Real at number four. He started life in a funk group in America called Slave back in the 70s, where he originally played percussion, then he moved to drummer, and then back in vocals, but this was by far his biggest hit as a solo artist. Right, the top three songs from 41 years ago are on the way. It's an all-British affair with a groundbreaking dance song at number one, with a huge story behind it.
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0: And the three biggest selling songs from 41 years ago starts at three with Marillion and Kaylee. Written by lead singer Fish about several unsuccessful relationships. Because of his career, especially a girl he split up with, whose forenames were Kay and Lee, and she was a pharmacist in Aylesbury. The song ended up peaking at number two this year, with the album Misplaced Childhood ending up

0: back in June 1985 with Duran Duran, A View to a Kill, the theme song from the 1985 James Bond movie of the same name, and the only Bond theme to hit number one in America, which I find somewhat amazing but true. A true story, a tragic story behind the number one song is on the way, and what a song it was. It ended up number one in 13 countries, won an Ivor Novello Award for the best-selling single of the year, and is the only single named entirely after a number ever to top the UK charts. Name that song.
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0: The title track from his album, Suddenly, it's Billy Ocean.
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0: What a feel-good classic. Walking on Sunshine, Katrina and the Waves.
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3: Oh yeah!
1: 5.
0: It got Madonna her first Grammy nomination. Didn't win though. It's Crazy for You.
1: Four.
0: The biggest hit for Steve Arrington, Feel So Real.
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0: And the biggest selling song back in June 1985 was inspired by a documentary about the Vietnam War called Vietnam Requiem. Number one, Paul Hardcastle.
4: In 1965, Vietnam seemed like just another foreign war. But it wasn't. It was different in many ways, and so were those who did the fighting.

0: This weekend across Europe, we were commemorating the 82nd anniversary of the D-Day landings in Normandy back in 1944, where, as we heard in this song, the average age of the combat soldier was 26. In Vietnam, however, the average age was just 19. A shocking statistic. Paul Hardcastle had the number one song. The track getting all the airplay was DeBarge and Rhythm of the Night. And the number one album, it was their most successful album, The Style Council, Our Favourite Shop. And from it, Walls Come Tumbling Down.
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1984, it was the one that got away from Alphaville and Forever Young, Where the Roses Sown, Big Country, and Frankie Goes to Hollywood, and Two Tribes. Kicking off this evening's Beat Surrender. Thank you for being there. I hope you enjoyed the tunes. Bad Manners now on Nation.

0: Lena Lovitch, Say When on Nation Radio's Beat Surrender. You know, on a Sunday evening, we like to talk about live music and gigs to go to. And although Glastonbury's taking a year off, it doesn't mean that live music needs to stop. 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

Hot in Fears 2 from the Associates, A Flock of Seagulls and I Ran on Nation Radio's Beat Surrender. 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Said, could you dig this one out for us on a Sunday night? Who remembers this? 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And this is Drummer Man on Nation Radio's Beat Surrender.

0: Roxy Music over you and the Pretenders and Talk of the Town before that. If you do miss the show on a Sunday evening or just want to have a listen again to some of the tunes that we've selected to play, then you can go to nationplayer.com or the Nation Player app, go through to the Listen Again section, and this week's, when it's finished, and the previous 3 weeks, all there for you to have a listen to anytime. Nation
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The Order and True Faith. And Cruel to Be Kind from Nick Lowe. 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

0: Something for everyone as we sail to Sunday evening. Madness, baggy trousers, secret affair, and time for action. At X-Ray Specs and Identity, this is Steve Power. 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Tell your friends. We're here every Sunday evening from 7 till 9. And next, we're heading back to 1979 for Skids, The Rats, and The Ruts on the way next.
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0: 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Here come three absolute classics from 1979. Skids, the Boomtown Rats number one. 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

1979 was the year Skids Into the Valley. I Don't Like Mondays, number one. Boomtown Rats and Ruts and Babylon's Burning on Nation Radio's B Surrender. Good evening, this is Steve Power. If you've got three from a particular year you'd like to hear, why not just hop on the WhatsApp 07740938500. 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

0: Morgan today on Nation Radio's Beat Surrender every Sunday evening. Thank you for listening. Hello, James. James has Planet Sounds record shop in Hazelmere in Surrey, and I know that he listens because my mate Dave's been in there a couple of times, and he made it quite clear that he quite enjoys the tunes on a Sunday night. So if you're out and about looking for some tunes for your collection, maybe for your jukebox, then there's a place you can go and have a rummage through at your heart's content. And of course, if you run a record shop and you like a quick mention, just hop on the WhatsApp 07704093850.
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0: Branded by Edwin Collins, Orange Juice, Rip It Up. On Nation Radio, SB Surrender. Jewel was the big hit for Propaganda, but they also had Dr. Mabusa. Brilliant. If there's a favourite you'd like to hear one evening, then all you need to do is pop on the WhatsApp 07740938500. And if you missed the show on a Sunday evening, wait till it's finished. Then just download the Nation Player app if you haven't already. 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And indeed the three previous weeks as well. Next, Gary Numan and The Cure on Nation. Nation
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Cure, Close to Me, and then Gary Newman and We Take Mystery to Bed on Nation Radio's Beat Surrender. Kelly Chaz Mitchell said, any chance of playing this 1 week on the show? That week is this week. This is The Clash, and this is Train in Vain on Beat Surrender on Nation.

0: And that's it for the surrender for this week. The alarm, rain in the summertime. Hazel O'Connor celebrated her birthday in France and still recuperating and getting back to health. And the Clash and Train in Bay. Thank you for listening this week. Got a favourite for future week? 07740 938500. Mark Franklin is next with Chilled Nation. Have a good week.
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17: Thank you, Steve. Hello, this is Mark Franklin. How has your weekend been? Hope you've had a really good one and you are now ready to round it off with some of the best chilled songs from the 80s and 90s. We get underway with the human.

I saw Janet Jackson live at Wembley Arena in 1995, and when she performed that song, she broke down halfway through. It's Again on Chilled Nation from Nation Radio. Hello, this is Mark Franklin. Some great tunes lined up for you tonight. In Excess are up next. Never Tear Us Apart.

Gorgeous voice. It belongs to a lady called Wendy Moten. This was her one and only hit, 1993. Come on in out of the rain. It's Chilled Nation on Nation Radio. Hello, I'm Mark Franklin. And this is Howard Jones, the moody, atmospheric, superb hide and seek.

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It's Chilled Nation. 2 hours of the best chilled songs from the 80s and 90s. I'm Mark Franklin. That was Carly Simons coming around again. And now, the debut for Delamitri. This is Nothing Ever Happens.

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You are listening to Chilled Nation. Thanks so much for joining me. By the way, if there's ever a song you would like me to feature, I would love to hear from you. 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Here's a song that is seldom heard. It's from the catalogue of Madonna. A very vast catalogue at that. Peaking at number 3 in 92. This used to be my playground.

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11: We hope you're enjoying the music on this weekend's Chilled Nation. Hello, this is Mark Franklin. Let's get underway with hour number two. Midge and If I Was.

Great song from Billy Myers. That is Kiss the Rain on Chilled Nation. You are listening to Nation Radio. Thank you so much for doing so. Up next, John and Vangelis. I'll Find My Way Home.

Sting wrote this song to pay homage to Stevie Wonder, who coincidentally plays the harmonica on Brand New Day. This is Chilled Nation from Nation Radio. Will we have a surprise song this weekend at around 10:30? Oh, you betcha. A huge band tonight are going to feature. Looking forward to that a little later on. Next, it's Godly and Cream. This is Cry.

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I'm Mark Franklin, and it's Chilled Nation until 11 tonight. That was Visage, Fade to Grey. Time now for this weekend's surprise song. It's where I play you something I think you may have forgotten about. You may have never heard it at all, or it's a song you've not heard for a long time. And we head to 1993 this weekend, and it's Duran Duran. Diving into their catalogue, this is Come Undone.

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I'm Mark Franklin. Thank you so much, as ever, for listening this weekend. I really hope you've enjoyed the tunes. I shall return next Sunday at 9 for more of the same. Hope you can join me. If you've missed any of tonight's show or you want to listen again, as soon as the show's finished, you can do so by heading to the Nation Player app. Final song tonight from a lady who really was a major voice through the 90s. It's Dina Carroll, and this is Don't Be a Stranger.

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